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It's Red Bull with the big ass frog.

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0: 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Thank you, Lord. From the bottom of our hearts, we say thank you.
1: 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Championing the lives of the Filipino.
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1: For God so loved the world that he gave his only begotten Son, that whosoever believeth in him should not perish, but have everlasting life.

Living Lord, be with us as we work today. Fill this office with inspiration and energy. Help us to work as a team and bring out the best in each other. May we be efficient and achieve all we need to, but also remember to rest. May this place be full of fun and friendship, and may relaxation and harmony inhabit this space. Thank you for this new day and the opportunity to work together. Amen. This is your K5 News FM Network is now signing on. Ang pambansang awit ng Pilipinas.